the masters at work dub of Runaway. I see some of y'all are actually running away. You're running away and you're going home. If you're a burner, you're going home. And if you're everybody else, you're running away. I ain't got no problem with that. Before that, you heard Mass of the Fermenting Dregs. That was called Ghost. Want to give a special shout out and thanks to Liv, who's helping with the playlist, because when I got that song, all I had was Japanese characters. I didn't know. And you tell me that it's Ghost. And I believe you. You want to see some of Liv's work? Go to kexp.org, go to the playlist, and all of that stuff is there. Before then, the aforementioned Tame Impala did On Track. And if you didn't hear it, we're having a party Tuesday and Wednesday. Tame Impala's coming to Climate Pledge September 1st and Wednesday, September 2nd. Shoot, I thought it was tomorrow. I had to go check. Because I didn't even know. But now we both do. Those are free, by the way. I think it's adults 21 and over. Yeah. Larry Rose is going to be DJing. Had brunch with him yesterday. And Jewel's on Tuesday, Larry Rose on Wednesday at the Gathering Space. Brand spanking new at the top of it all from Brittany Davis. The single edit, the song is called Behind the Door with Evan Flory Barnes on bass and Devon Lewis, who plays on Everything Everywhere. Oh my God, Devon, which is cool. And Quiver Arnuga on trumpet. That's it. I'm Riz. I'm getting back to the music. This song is all so fun. It's for you, you, and especially you.

drive on whiskey, and even with preparation, I'm not prepared. I'm scared. She called me for conversation about location where to lay her. My daddy worked the graveyard. We just sent off Michaela, and that rocked our family so hard. We've been blessed with such longevity now.

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El Sonido is made possible in part by Seattle Credit Union.

Ibiza, Murasaka.

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It's clear how better to explain.

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2: KXP. How's everybody doing out there? It's the overnight. Mike Ramos in here on your Tuesday. 1:53, almost 2 a.m. here on the West Coast. Getting in a little rework of a early aughts classic, mid-aughts, late-aughts, from Deadmau5, I Remember, but this is I Remember Two-Step. Some from Escaflowne, producer, artist out of New York, Brooklyn, I believe. You can find this on the Somersault Records Where Were You compilation from back in 2022. Stuff from Main Phase, B-side to the Sun Petal single on Fable Records. Track is called Moon Leaf. Great nighttime stuff. Something from Sand Between Toes, duo out of Belgium. Track 2, Phones. Big up Emily and Kevin. Hit and beat of that one. And great to meet y'all on the little Seattle trip. Glad y'all are enjoying the city. Just ahead of that, something from Diego Raposo out of the Dominican Republic. New album. Gotta say the whole title every time. Hola, ¿cómo estás? Hola, bien, ¿y tú? Bien, ¿y qué haces? Nada, ¿y tú? Nada. Track is called Música Triste. Features NMNL. All sorts of different sounding stuff on that record. Very experimental, Mr. Raposo. Keeping it moving. Like I said, about to be 2 a.m. We got DNB at 3 coming up at the halfway point. Plenty more music. Big up my guy Sean in Massachusetts. Erica Badu, Alchemist, definitely going to be in the mix. Crazy new record. Crazy collab. Just had to happen. Gonna get to something next, though. Throwing it way back to the 1970s. Little Marvin Gaye right here. Sprawling jam of a track that was sampled on the next track I'm gonna play. See if you can figure it out before it goes. It's KXP, y'all. Mike Ramos on the overnight. You can hit me up, by the way, if you wanna say what up, get a request in, whatever. DJ at KEXP.org via email or 206-903-5397 via text. Back to the music. That's how we do it. It's where the music matters. KEXP. Keep it locked right here.

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will not harm you, what to fight and what to report. 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

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That is brand new from the Sydney-based band Rage Flower. I guess it's singer-songwriter Rage Flower, I should say. Control, the name of the song. And Twin Star is the excellent new album. Again, Rage Flower out of Australia. You also heard out of Salt Lake City, Josely Paulette, and Radio Player, If I Let It Quiet.

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from Black Marble right here on the afternoon show on Listener Powered KEXP. This track is called Missing History. Missing history is what you do when you close and gut and threaten museums and press. Straight fascist playbook, as we all know. And we all know, and we all see. And yeah. Turn it up.